0: That was Young TV with them Mama Mule Mai with the time we need to have 24 minutes and we pass at 11 o'clock. And apologies no more, you know, we're not the 11 a.m. News. 11 a.m. news update, but stay tuned because we have the 12 p.m. news coming up. But for now you may get my volume blue ground up and you enjoy all the nice little selection blow music coming up. Wherever you stop listening, Lem, can go to me Friday, last day of the week, because you have any plan. Make sure say you take him extra care, and you stop watching all the semi-final matches and be done. Now you look forward to look the final matches for FIFA World Cup. So we World Cup is about to come to an end. Me make one more people shout out here. You go look at the man where you make him impossible. Plus, if this is like exclusive rights,
1: a beautiful woman with some song title in the World Cup matches.
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0: 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More lastly, Sunshine Store all the way from Santo. Yes, Santo. So you is listening, you stop low anywhere close near and far, you tell them thank you no more. You go look at that, look at the money, please watch them with that free live matches for FIFA World Cup 2026. Anyways, make him fully blue on that, and you enjoy this number here. Amy Lautanotu with them song title Lizzie School.

Thank you.

particular with them song title One Small Kale. Show some love, lol, logolatis, blow you me, yes. You may get the road to do them, so launch the and the independence box. So, you like them with a nice little string band, well, go check out a new album, blow that we buy me release. And suppose you've been watching the beach flow, but that's 98 FM, blow yesterday afternoon, but you look interview blow one rep, blow road to local string band. Also, we had a nice little tune, blow play mod. And me inside the new album, blow all together. But, anyways. Let's talk about something important for a second here. Minor one more. Social media, yes, guys. Everyone was the post about everyone is on Facebook. I was on Facebook recently. And just a few minutes ago, we came across one post with in really one nice something for Talala one mana. There's someone named Putu on something. It's in a thread. Before you post about someone or you swear or you cheat, think about say man behind the screen blow narrafonia any human being because you more mean or no one robot and no one invisible person and no one cartoon man blah man whatever it is anyone human being so put your shoes players because I mean you one enough by feeling one enough by became how no family and you look you how friends people look you low and kind of light. Think about them or something or small something to me you think about any you both you swallow you talk about one man or you swallow social media. I mean, not really one nice something. So, you know, I one valid reason to buy me just if I'm action blue you. For you, you'd post your own choice for you, one you make him, that is on you. How you react to one situation, one something will be affecting you by showing your man, say, okay, this person, anyone could come up, or anyone short minded, or but it's not about that. But you know, think about so before you post about someone, think about no, say, how not supposed me one time we end up low. Choose plans with me because I want to see this one money is really me post to me because Facebook is like everybody's on Facebook that way you post someone and me share him algorithm let me change and everybody every man where you know like him you know save over that you know save over that every man only looks so think about him as you just have enjoying the selection blow music for me load this nice Friday whoever you start listening them please think about him Friday every weekend. And so whatever it is that you want to do, make sure say you take him extra care out there. Anyways, you enjoy this next number coming up with Young Tavy with a song titled Ula Palawan.

toranga with misilia tapu ni putulo ko time to ni rabin minute ni stop but we need to find out one time to continue to listen to come.

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1: Paradise 98 FM News with Annie Marie Claude Vaughan. One new produce ablong port villa is tapol se one proposed solution long making supply long local kakai more reliable long tourism mo hospitality industry. Proposal le kam long one meeting with department long tourism mo ministry long agriculture, livestock, forestry and biosecurity yo le mo temol hotel, restaurant, mo cafe operator long port villa long wikia. Long proposed system ya tourism business by only no need long deal with them a plan de different farmers. Instead, Holgera by only work with them one central produce hub by manage supply directly with them farmers. All hotel more restaurant by only giving forecast to more need to work with them. All same amounts vegetables, eggs, meat, on our flat produce on Sabinidin long or noticed manis. Principal Tourism Investment Officer of Department of Tourism, Mark Kalotap, et alem se vanoa tuine ke one strong for la representation long Asia Pacific Hotel Industry Conference, mo exhibition, IS Fiji 2026 long nandi Fiji, long ye even ya vanoa tui promote mo tourism mo investment opportunity bo country, with an focus long hotel development, marina project mo aviation investment. Kalau tapi dalam se delegation mung vanoma tutui bin mit yote mola di fla hotel brand hon se maradison mo ako tung tok tok long future investment opportunity. Department of Tourism Italian participation in Vanuatu long conference ya isa de LPM long attract mo quality tourism investment mo support mo growth to mo tourism sector long country. New South Side to mo country fight between America mo Iran go head yet mo now ya Emirates sem number 6 night with two fellow country stop fight. America ini ke mo attack long sa military target long Iran mo istop mo an Iranian oil tanga long Strait of Hormuz. Situation is that come on a boat, mo plant a country or is that worry se fighting a is that they affect them. Safety blong all ship, mo oil shipping long Middle East. Long sport news, Vanuatu under 16 men's team, is that long hard road now we are long OFC under 16 championship, after we any custom number 2 lose from him long group B. Solomon Islands si come back long winning Vanuatu 2-1 here's ceremony, no matter se captain Rusle Alaleo, been given Vanuatu first point on opening score. Head coach Matthew Akon, for any currently Vanuatu United FC goalkeeper, and the LMC team by work long or mistake before only Republic of the New Zealand on Sunday. With them sports, and put them in Paradise 98 FM News.

den har jag med mig från att göra med mig. Jag kommer LSB på den songtitel My Dearest Friend. Jag kommer ta en blivit till 20 minuter med Lego 12 o'clock. Jag kommer att lyssna in från mig. Jag hoppas att du har en nice lunch out there. And think about say, you tell no NCT people, say no to NCT and choose them. Make them play the view and you can have a lunch hour. Yeah. Make it a healthy meal. And choose some local all time. Do that in all the entity, do that in all the hospital too. So, down here at 12 sick man, you will be me help me, you will be me, you will be me. But, you go out, you look at the mail, the kakai, the 24-2 roadside market, the local market, some of the local mama, you can have to look at the local kind of local time. You could do you one nice flow moment. Anyways, you just have continue playing, enjoy more the selection, blow music. Nice little one coming up right now in the Jibba Jibba with some song title Marley.

kalban with him soon taken kalwa is my mamba you to have him this time right after you just some full of me all the national news bulletin with me with is in Jackie Central News Desk. Wherever place to stop tuning in come help or send my giving stuff by reminding your listeners from by your couple to talk about or you can join them sports talk back show long today long half past 12 but I'm host really Adele Willy or two for a guest from by your guest two for a guest with Leslie number four so some confidence from Vanuatu Chess Federation or Christopher Temple send for oh, what time story I'm leaving from today? How now? Sports and the genesis of life for one former student. So you continue to study in the camp. Or by you need to talk about it on the camp. Join in my talk back show, sports talk back show from today, half past. Continue to listen to the camp broadcast for Radio Vanuatu. Radio Vanuatu, I'm Mr. All Time. From informing you. Educating you for entertainment. I'm going to go ahead long this is a nice number of listeners. Thank you for your stop by.

Alright, and I saw number you're with me, GRO Local, with the song title Blue Tooth. And for the time being, we do 6 more minutes, we'll find one time for 1 o'clock in the afternoon, and whoever is listening in them. Well, think about Team Stakalo and Blue FIFA World Cup, and suppose you want them still winning one free credit. Well, 7311722, and the number we started texting in. Score prediction below upcoming matches below Yumi 7311722. Remember, you're going to draw blue. You win him 1,000 for the phone credit. And also, last day and blue final, bring that out and blue valley for inside bargain. The one more special draw. Everyone is to send them in a full time score prediction below number. Yeah, but you're going to draw blue. You win him. One mobile phone, more 4,000 fats to 4,000 credit. So 7311722, send them in one text for them score petition, full name, view, and also this is proudly sponsored by 4,000. So I'm Pula Shara Riamlo 4,000 Fanuatu. Thank you too much. Floor at them up more fun, low this year's FIFA World Cup. Make it for you, Bliganda. We enjoy all the selection, blow musics again. When you stop kick off last hour, blue mid AM show, and then Bami Leku you with them next radio friendly afternoon.

a walk in the liquor store with a lot of emotion. 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

0: anyone. Sometimes by you may have a normal talent, so you can handle communication and left right from your body stop control or all stuff stone more like that or any other aspect.
1: Why you come and shoot down on a good vibe ready to go?
0: Change where you bless the point.

mono every federation may ape about one way Christian stuff make him we been passed at one time they me hare mono talem say hey Christian we been chone we flow we let in hare to the radio so program we him stuff and that one class we him stuff ranema no place about chess now Chris with them a number where you carmen some sing patwana I used number of the youths and of the people in the stuff involved every time with the new, so you use the area of the program.

0: charo local, charo local with them at Zakinitanara Rebutum, 7 minutes me passing 1 o'clock, Gustav Low, last hour blue mid AM show, and it's not long for me left for you. Join them next radio friend view afternoon, yeah. But for now, let's see what the PMGT. If you take one quick weather update from Panatu Meteorology, which has its department, it's blazing in gray outside. Here we got the partly cloudy to cloudy with showers of rain in the overall southmost central islands, while possible brief isolated showers in the remaining Narfala place. Light to moderate fresh east and is not easily winking stop blow throughout Lofanuatu. We got a maximum temperature of the today and range from 26 degrees Celsius down south to 28 degrees Celsius under blow north. Minimum temperature for tonight him is around 14 degrees Celsius down south to 23 degrees Celsius under blow north. We got on marine strong wind warning and we stable effect for coastal waters for Vanuatu as well, and you is the decide that you go out the salt water any weekend you want to go camp, whatever it is you want to do, make sure so you check them all time weather update low official pages like the VMGT page, Radio Vanuatu, listen to Radio Vanuatu for the weather update, and Paradise 98 FM as well for all the updated information. Okay, let's head back into what we do best. You enjoy this next number here, and the Taumaro LSP with him, the song title Swing With Them Local Steam Time.
1: Thank you too much, Chris. But again, come back to you, President. We understand it's a and slowly, slowly, he is developing up, and he is going to be interested in the particular, and also the outreach given to the schools. The program was amazing, and we told him that the schools are going to be involved with him, and to only be able to have a competition, so obviously, competitions with just one of the chess federation, he is going to send them on the ground. Athletes for him, or players for him, and for him, and we understand and do say that then, big competition of him coming back to the area, and we have a lot of stuff to the and back again, currently come back to the story and the youth of chess, even in front of the community. So now we are going to stop. One and now about the community, so look at that. We've got some of the islands where we have to buy him and come out to one rich people. So one day, you will want to stay out to rich people like some of the and now, looking forward with the development of chess layer, as we start with 2026 and in the long time, but we finish. And now, you've messed up in the level. Make him say chess and make us say, if the community slow a party, or you make him out of the school, but the back, small islands, we understand him, say, suppose you're going to be

something a bit small about them because our friends play with them and they stuff like that. Now, after where you come out, you go back home and you live a normal life. You got all the friends with you too, with them you list up inside, or that may you list up play, or you come outside, or you still continue, or.

Thank you.

it's a whirling dust up. I enjoy more the selection blow, nice la music blow this Friday afternoon. You stop interest for you, you know, not play one sports or anything. Not that it's not a good, it's not a bad thing, but suppose you listen to Radio for not soon ever. We are on talk sport show where Mr. On how non sports and change your life for 1 month. So it's about chess, suppose you know, some chess and one mental game. Listening right now before the motor story, and I think it's a bit late, but listening brought him one important, interesting discussion with the own law this Friday afternoon. You, wherever you stop listening, let me hope you stop listening so that we can do it. Rain, it's gray and cold and wet outside. Keeping you on your warm, whether I'm not friendly to you or you asthmatic, please, you keeping you on your warm, drink plenty of hot water, and you stop inside, you know, go outside, the you do small. You always stop out and about, make sure you say all valuables for you, you put inside the bag, and you know, wet. Carry one umbrella with you, from say, food, and stop around, suppose you do small or rain, you might get sick after. But you and them enjoy a weekend for you, yes. So keeping you on me safe all time, Lord, this weather, and listening to Paradise 98 FM all time. For the nice full hits and updates and fun talks. You enjoy this number here, Emi Eloy by Dong Dong Malie.

tumasa Chris Lopema les livres sur le channel le sports talk back show lo this afternoon and then face a talk back show and thank you to look at the call up so contribute look at the question or get the information where you've listed up cinema cam and not forget the channel me at the really next week lo Friday same time same place the second edition lo sports talk back show now we hope say one and where you had him load today, but by him in Genesee, some Lumi Plante, and Pakakin, the information, the Yubla, where Yubla one day, survey about chess, learn about chess, no forget, check him down, the one small pack, and we serve them 100 pardon no more, no, you serve them one member, the one full year, and we hope 700 pardon, very small, but then you learn about by any more than 100 pardon where you them. Pakakin, for me, I tell William some host, we want to tell him, thank you for so much training me. Meeting me next week, on Friday, at the same time.

Emma's song Step Daddy. You mean stop passing half blow up your last hour blow midday show, and you which is such an blow hour. Well, welcome back to midday show being inside to Paradise 98 FM, and this is Joey. I will keep him his company from 10 o'clock morning and 2 p.m. We have 10 more minutes to go to the start of this hour, and that's Friday, make it Friday p.m. Nothing but good vibes of them, great music. Make volume really on that. We enjoy this one here in my channel. Them come to me. Song title Gary Mind.

right my lane, if you do stay at the long last one of the face, I will be to long at this. Like evening, as you stop following me with a whole nice selection music from at this afternoon, and also with them team being in the weekends, I say, you stop minding your time, respecting your island roots. So, the long afternoon, global in the Savera, I'm up this team, and you global in the Savera, about the international and roots, team to with them pride all time. So, yes, no matter all places, so you miss up them, where life is very unique for them, you do no must forget them island roots, team to work. So, culture, custom, all values to island, team to making them special. So you know, must miss them all values and culture more custom with this we run them. And also Karamol Geba with them pride, mobile Isabel Basan for the next generation. Bolista come behind, but Bolisabe continue with them all island. So I'm a blessed listening of them, put to for the glory you believe on that person to continue them all nice for selection music on the this afternoon. And this for the song coming up right now, in from the children with them. So let's have a little bit.

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0: been to reinforce Villa bringing together the government and its partners to discuss ways to strengthen and watch its border security and combat illegal drugs and transnational crime. The summit will run for 2 days in related news team from the Australian Federal Police conducted a live demonstration showcasing how police stops can detect illegal drugs and other prohibitive items. The demonstration was one of the highlights of the summit's opening. Thankfully, police dogs will remain in Vanuatu for 2 weeks to work alongside the Vanuatu Police Force. During this period, the Australian team will provide practical training to local officers on how to handle and work effectively with the talks. Following the training, several Vanuatu police officers will also travel overseas to receive more advanced police dog handling training and preparation for the future introduction of the service in Vanuatu. The government's initiative is an important step towards strengthening the country's border security and protecting communities from illegal drugs and transnational crime. Sale of custom land credence Vanuatu's identity, says Deputy Regan Vanu. The desire to become wealthy is leading many Vanuatu to sell their land. This is according to one of Vanuatu's founding fathers of independence and senior statesman, said Regan Vanu, who says the county must control this growing trend of losing its identity. Mr. Regan Vanu said one of the main reasons Vanuatu fought for an agile independence was to protect its customary land, describing it as the country's most valuable inheritance. Children under the age of 18 will be eligible for free heart treatment at the end of July. Healthcare Vanuatu immediate managing character announced the initiative during its official launch. Industry, he said, I'm in the conventional cardiology services in Port Vila and work alongside local healthcare provisions to provide rehab screening for all children under the age of 18. The screening program aims to identify heart conditions early so that children who require further treatment or specialist care can receive timely medical attention. In regional news, Solomon Airlines will officially resume direct scheduled flights between Papua New Guinea and the Solomon Islands when it launches its new Portmore Bay Oneira service on the same day that the Solomon Islands celebrate its Independence Day. The service restores the direct air link between the two Melanesian neighbors, improving regional connectivity for business travelers, tourists, government officials, and families. New Zealand has confirmed China following its reported test of a nuclear-capable missile over the Pacific Ocean. Foreign Affairs Minister Winston Peters said action undermines peace and stability in the Pacific and goes against the spirit of the Treaty of Rarotonga and the Blue Pacific Ocean of Peace Initiative. A regional vision championed by Fiji's Prime Minister Sitipeni Rapuka to keep the Pacific free from conflict and military escalation. He said Pacific nations do not want the Pacific Ocean to become a testing ground for missiles. In sports, the Vanuatu Beach Volleyball Community finals take place today at the stadium. Beach Volleyball Coach bringing together teams for the final showdown of the competition. The event will also feature seating volleyball competition involving athletes with disabilities, highlighting the sport's commitment to inclusion. Winners of both competitions will walk away with a fully exchange shield. And with sports news, it brings us to the end of today's English news.
1: 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We don't just tell a story. Champion World Cup. Vanuatu. 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

good afternoon, back in a good listening to Paradise 98 FM. Parachute making into low 10 minutes straight wait about 3 o'clock and then that second hour we do with update the English mission to the news team inside long people. So have a blessing to start listening again. Always think about the place in Nicole Call and the temperature of the day night in Istanbul 40 degrees Celsius down the south. Kokasem 23 degrees Celsius under the north. But then this updates along at this time we used up the Nicam for Paradise 98 FM by to give you them nice perception music and the bring in that weekend vibe. You chill with them no more and flow along with them at life. This person coming up right now.

to Lübeck in Olgutra, this is the Paradise 98 FM. One update right here with the Impress Club. You can see him shall post him every end of money. Send me that one. End of money says that the number 28th of July. And the top of the time, and if I stop around the one and time to China, you can stop around the country being missing. So you can stop approaching 46 independence and residency in a long time. So, especially they have more about this topic, stop updated in the blog. And about like giving you a state and also location awareness of the solar press club by any second place. So wherever I stand in Senegal, by you me, continue the whole nice selection of the music.

where we used to be enjoying all the way from Paradise. 98 FM, the bus was nice for afternoon, you back and we used to have all them traffic from the long days for time, and also you used to have making one traffic check on the days for time, and also you know, must hurry up, so she's stuck low traffic right now, you slow from within where I am. What you need is to use some power, but that you please come up and you bang a one. Yeah, in low one track. But anyways, you flow with them when you chill and you turn them up that calling the radio view and you five along with them in this for time. We start to come, spread with it 3 minutes and you look for 3 o'clock in the session. You can send at that hour for second hour to show me to look at this for like.

0: 1997-98, there was a big flood, one of the big floods, especially in the West. For 2015-2016 El Nino event, this brought about the strongest tropical cyclone in the southern hemisphere, severe tropical cyclone instant. So those are the years on paper, the strongest El Nino event.
1: So now I get to understand as well why TC Winston was that severe. The event was severe. It was also generated from that particular El Nino event from 2015 to 2016. Mr. Wonderful, finally, what is your

0: so we're going to name it that. Mm-hmm. So that's what they did. And then, exactly, yeah, that's right. And then the opposite of that is the cool ocean phase.
1: Last quarter of long, second hour of long, afternoon show, which is traffic

0: Mr. Radio Vanuatu, nice for number you enjoying today long afternoon. Always explore the beaches with a talent for
1: 16.
0: Staying alive. 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
1: Anyway, so them this for love with that paper. You can do the nice selection music.
0: Afternoon, you can follow the French program or the English program. Update the weather information, followed by the political way, Vanuatu meteorology, Machia has a

bare times. They've been dead all over the coastal waters of Vanuatu,

12 minutes in the go 4 o'clock long this fella time and Mr. Passa one nice fella afternoon view by again. Anyways, with them challenge to number 24 thread law Children's Day next week, which is in it at 6 days no more blocking day and then by unit challenge anyone. So challenger anything we do with them all questions about the history of Vanuatu, all leaders of Vanuatu, all national event, all symbol where all unicat law country room to provide interface law all questions and all beginning but get an early answer. You want parent to study sinicam, you saw prepare a beginning clue, provide some answer this for a question. And yes, anyone race towards time, but like I mean, you know more, email symbol questions the most. First way, beginning you learning is the law country room to law school finish. Anyone go to la start finish the way since where you mean. Sabe finish balikat answer straight away bali sabe answer. So yes, Emmy did do with them all activities for Children's Day and also by cut all prizes for giving out was giving me answer the right question. So stay tuned for more updates and more information coming up later on and by you continue them all nice selection for this evening. But then this last song coming up right now.

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0: Benito, good afternoon, you're back in a good list. Mr. Paradise, 98 FM, 2016, at 4 o'clock on the best flat time. And my third hour blow evening, Benito, which is anyone nice for the afternoon with a nice reflection of music. And also, we can do to any stop around the corner. You stop wait no more, you just have Instagram or something, and then when you start continuing to do more nice for the selection of music. And this for the song coming up right now.
1: National lovers rock. Make sure that the love don't stop. Roll and roll the clock. I was sad. Right, the ball, no.

Thank you.

98 FM. And one update more, since it is like sale final matches, Guinea and by happen alone on Sunday with the Monday. And matches where match by happen on Monday, which is the grand final, where by start between Spain and Argentina. First game with the block, but like the half time with the block is on, but like the quarter we come to half time with Guinea's break will get tired. During that time the break up, I got additional time for Balisa with spell back up. And during that break time will get up, I got a live performance for all singers, Balisa to form the final stadium with the final and establish. So yes, and one update no more, because it's for them all games for FIFA World Cup, and by use of the chain along with them, this will entertain you what happened during the final match for FIFA World Cup 2026. Time to receive the back with them online for selection music, and enjoy this lesson coming up right now. And yes, I'll be waiting for Paradise 98 FM. Sing you the best.

bedroom with them 11 more minutes equal to final one time straight to 5 o'clock long at this for evening and you got a few more minutes no more in stop but by you stop there up in up this for the third hour and by you to stop approaching next hour bring to the last hour of this evening show bring to so have a blessed Mr. Lem always remember that the Paradise 90 the premise are giving you a nice little weekend vibe long at this for the time around so stay tuned 5 p.m. update news flow by you stop there update news bring to long at this time by you continue them all nice little selection music. This is coming up right now.

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98 FM News, mi mari lo Claude Vaughan. Gavman respond long leader of long opposition on cinema negotiation approach from him on cinema Matthew Mohanza Island. Prime Minister Chotana Patita Lemisi statement long leader of long opposition long outcome long Mataya in a reflectem genius where to call a party issued card long addressing issue. Department long correctional service and celebrating 28th year anniversary long him with an official opening long new correctional facility long him long port fila. Facility Yamani Blumhem, Emmy Samples, 300 million Batu, Manuatu Gavmanau, Emmy Fandem or Sewan Bikula Investment, Igoloma Justice System. After we only break them down to Fla Orfla Pressing House, we only build them before independence, while in good condition to Fla Tere biggest correctional facility of country, Emmy Open Long Port Fila. Facility of Pressing House, we eat space Blum Samples, 300 detainee, Emmy Savi take them together every detainee Long Port Fila. Family health from Port Vila and reopened back again after long 2024 earthquake. From an interview with the BBC News Medical Service Coordinator Leas Obed, it LMC after long reopening of clinic by only take over long some service from Freshwater Clinic is provided. Any experience from the clinic reopened back again some service by only no more work long same level or same before. With them reopening long family health clinic, all people by only Sabekase more good, more easy health service. Long sport, President Cup 2026, by Ego Head back again tomorrow long Port Vila Municipal Stadium. In this time, we're going to name an examine happen long Port Vila, more looking New Zealand High Commissioner na any sponsor. If this is sports team, me to talk with them, President of Port Vila Football Association, Aria Tisson, more talk more long upcoming match long weekend. But with them sports, and put them in Paradise 98.

Instant? 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

cette émission.

Thank you.

a U.S. Department of State through local cultural visitors. So to play work with the Monocular U.S. Peace Organization, los apoyan a program. So lo siento, el equipo de Monocular is my place with an other organization to be relevant, so le expertise que me falta. O sea, mi clave en la cama lo apartando climate change, lo disaster, o le final mo on post organization, lo United States, el equipo de Monocular.

0: support them with that will be affected. And then two, low support with that local network. Support them with most affected women affected with devastation, the cyclone Katrina, and we work together also. That's one point where we said no, for you set them up on organization for that. So organization means Sabatin, non-profit, we call them common sound. So we're playing the man of the Nitalian and we focus on climate change because that's the risk we need to know.
1: If I may, to me looking for like an experience in more different culture, we may even participate in it. But more low experience in it. That time we were even stuck for too long. Culture experience in Chinese, from the Indian, more the cultural experience we bring.

una area where you can get started, plant a different music, plant a different lifestyle, where you can do different cultural setting, or historians. We can also be in the house, and we can also be in the house, and we can also be in the film. Lo so en distrito lo que está, lo que está en tradición, lo que está, lo que está en el way of life, lo que está, cuando hay lo que está en el mundo, lo que está por aquí, lo que está en el mundo, slavery before, I think New Orleans and New Orleans or Louisiana and New Orleans or the U.S. where plan the slavery when it comes to the countries and the Africa or the Australian. And also it got even the Equator, plan the different communities where it's done the South American countries where it's done away, it got different events too where celebration appreciate all tradition, all celebration, and we appreciate them land connection, the land life, means land within life. So, time and time, we'll harvest from Geta, when we harvest, so we'll thank you, the land, the papaya, when we give in, or when we land, we give in Geta. In life, we give that to a sabe leaf, we connect with the nature. So, yes, it's very interesting, it's very inspiring, and some of the Pachaya, and the high opinion, surprising to me, so I think they need certain plants and similar things to find different plants as well.

0: everyone is resilient, long any kind of hazard, especially low the flood wave where you've been go through long him, small get a cyclone wave, the city will be to call us up every.
1: Thank you so much. And then one interesting question. So I'm looking at England here, and it's a phone, it's a thinking long, low training for me, travel for me, and it's a phone, so I think it's a one hour, I mean, experience in life, for me, it's a little bit low. Some last something, and seven years ago, and it's a passion move, but not a surprising. So whenever me look in the way, and we set up on the similarities, then it's on the side for, side to disaster climate change. Luciana, and you have local to Mexico, half to America, so in Paris, Panaya. So Katatu is very vulnerable, it's a low-lying area, very vulnerable, or prone to flooding. Low area for New Orleans, supposed to be low Kukolma, or Loma, for you to talk about. So Katatu is very prone, supposed to be a small rain, Maya, but most of the residential area, or most of the areas in Katatu is low and it's not there. But the new experience in Italy is that once more rain, and you have to get some something, so local edge of the house, so flooding the aircraft, and make a mandate, and you know, so small, no more, you can pull up a room in Italy, and it's fully flooded. So one or two times, in a small part of the room for me, from Italy, from the floor, no more to go on that. So other, like in Italy, mentioned the cyclone Katrina, it's not only prone to flooding, or prone to like cyclones, the person planted cyclone too, and also inside or within the United States for supporting climate change justice or bound to be able to. So I think in one, I'm really proud of them, and I'm really proud of the leadership of local government, the provincial government council of Vanuatu. Under the provincial scheme, we're establishing a support and planning initiative for start with disaster risk management of climate change. Also, in Italian local leadership, we start demonstrating what they say, in local way, in class, in the information planning of this time. And also, city tribal solutions, so we've been maintaining, and one, all outstanding good food, we need to have FIT, Miracle Beach with Association, the site, the protecting ecosystem of cleaning airport lagoon, supporting restoration. So when we look at New Orleans, for example, the wetland restoration, the Italian or Cypress tree, the Italian community path, and we look at things like this, you need to know what to do, so we have to know how to do this, and the society of voluntary work, we need to know what to do. So we have some of the food for our practical approach, and we certainly will continue to interact or engage with them on community-based groups for union, or sabe continue to share in the union, but sabe continue to advance more work in this time of understanding of climate change, adaptation or disaster risk management.
0: Miss Linda Pita, you need to start to talk to people. You go here, you go and plan the experience from you can work with Red Cross, with them, Capital Nakla organization, where you can work with them, part of care, where you go under the hem, through the Young Pacific Leaders Program. Yeah. You need to talk to people. What them, one them will you share them to America? All get the people away, or you survey about Vanuatu, also one small island state inside the Pacific, more one them now, any feedback, no, all get the talk to all get the lo, one them you need to, you need to stop again, face them all, impact, the climate change, the country,
1: thank you so much. I think with the question,

lo pasi vitecho in i veri front o in i veri vulnerable da mitam lo sablo la nechins impact so natural disaster so es one something when you want to look at continue so in continue continue communication ya continue work ya e ko lo sabe ser el learning ya lo alianta one lo sabe ser esta cama o sabe learning to so what I mean you want them also identify one or something when it is inspired in the United States women are things about the time across them one or something when it's making one or university or one or college or New Orleans it's a support them communities more like you work across whatever schools or New Orleans and work with the community to implement and practitioner knowledge for practices when something when inspired me you know wow okay, you know what I do and then finding practitioner knowledge and really important to much to inside how to talk about the environment and look at their life being a sector so I think you need to know I think we need to

0: you are you listening kam long radio Vanuatu. Welcome long all get a last love long all service message more announcement long yumi. First of all, message long yumi, anyone prophet message for money, give him out long English language or say when he start
1: late somewhere from Matur of Amrit Island died on the 30th of April 2025. Mahu Alin Bini is applying for the probate or administration of his estate. This means the right to distribute Lake Samuel Bongmatur's properties. Anyone who is opposed to the probate or administration being transferred

la propriété notice lo plesia plong du mito harem lo tete long sava le patik able per palit merani plong island plong amrem province plong malampa and he pass away long number 10 May 2026 and says patik and he start apply from propriété plong administration plong estate plong hem Emia, Emi Minim Sepa Bai, Emi Katrai, Long Sade, Kivimout, O Distributum, Olgeta Property, Long Lay Party, Apol, Ber Palit, Merani. Anyone who Emi go against him, Propay to Administration, Webam Bai, Court, Emi Givim, Eko Long Menses Patik, Emi must file him one response, Eko Long Supreme Court, before number 13, Long Manis August, Long year 2026. Suppose you know that any man, any make him, come back court, any give him right, any go long, menses, party. Anyone when he thinks, say, any entitled long, any property, long late, party, apple, perpani, merani, I me think, say, late, party, apple, perpalit merani and we got some money with them him and we must conduct them menses party long court villa or you serve a talk with them Francis Tasso long office long public solicitor long villa long telephone 33160 notice here office long public solicitor now and we give them right long radio Vanuatu lo save rhythm out today long Sava. We give him out one more time propate notice ya late patik able bepalit merani long island long amrem province long malampa and he pass away long number 10 May 2026 menses patik and he start apply from propate long administration long estate long him Emia, Emi Minim Sebambai, Emi Katrai, Long Save, give him out or distribute them, or get a property, Long Late Party, Able, Perpalip, Merani. Anyone when we go against them, probate or administration, Webambai, court, Emi give him a colong, Menses Party, Emi must file him one response, a colong Supreme Court. For number 13, long Manis August, long year 2026. Suppose you know that any man, any make him, come back court, any give him right, any call long menses party. Anyone when he thinks, say, any entitled long any property, long late party, apple, perpalit, merani, I mean, think, say, late party, apple, perpalit, merani. And we got some money with them him. And we must conduct them menses party long court villa. And you shall be talk with them Francis Tasso, long office, long public solicitor, long villa, long telephone 33160. Notice here, office, long public solicitor now. And we give them right long radio Vanuatu, long Save, Ritimau, again, long Sava. Over the message now, and we take it to be good long end them. I'll get our last note long on service message, my announcement, long message desk, long radio Vanuatu. E Marino El Calta, thank you to my long company, long you. Remember you, Save, Polem, I'll get our message here back again tomorrow, 7:30 long morning.

outside the studio to get 10 more minutes and stuff before you need to start wrapping up this for the afternoon show. So this time around, we do continue to enjoy a nice selection of music. Go by Saturday to 5 p.m. As for now,

stay tuned because you need to at least come out used to the 6 p.m. by come later on the 6 p.m. straight.

concerning Monikosi in approach for him concerning Matthew Mohanda Island. Prime Minister Chota Mnapa did a statement from leader of long opposition Ismail Kalsakau long outcome long mataya in a reflected unity with Tumla Party should cut long addressing issue ya. Long yesterday opposition leader Italian long member long press say deputy prime minister long level long protocol and lacking standing long long negotiation ya. Long response prime minister Napa Italian say deputy prime minister and you want qualified diplomat negotiation long him long speed and long kita maritime negotiation ya and decision from prime minister mo France president Emmanuel Macron. Department long correctional service and celebrate them long today 28 year anniversary from him with him official opening long new flag correctional facility long him long board filang facility amani long him and misambles 300 million batu mo government now and we fund them also one big flag investment economic justice system after we program down to la old for now president house will be beaten before independence for a no good condition long to la today biggest correctional facility long country and he open long board filang walk to PRM place where all flag courthouse is start long him long will have been the new flag hall of justice long him he start finish today prime minister chose the map of the talent say approach here by the finish long year 2030 19 year after we fight put him down all flag courthouse long country in 2007 walk to PRM place we've been stand up long him he start in a long time long place long him by new flag hall of justice by me stand up long him O Prime Minister Napat have it all about commitment to government from project gas. For what we've been meet with them, one long big floor hotel brand long wall, tradition and long talk talk long future investment opportunity long country. And your one long important work with delegation from Vanuatu, he make him long Asia Pacific Hotel Industry Conference, more exhibition, long Fiji, long Yaya, and long Nadi. Principal Tourism Investment Officer, long Department of Tourism, Mark Kalotap, Italian Se Conference, he give him Vanuatu one good flat Chinese, from Talem long international investor, se country rare long Kasemo in tourism investment. One proposed produce hub long port fila, is a make it supply long local kakai, come more reliable, long tourism, more hospitality industry. Idea come out one meeting between department long tourism, ministry long agriculture, more hotel, restaurant, more cafe operator long Vikia. Long system on tourism business, but you work with them one central produce hub, whereby work with them farmers from planning production, or make them supply in Istanbul time. Long sports, Spain, Argentina, Istanbul ready finish from 2026 FIFA World Cup Grand Final, whereby happen long Monday, next week, straight long 6 o'clock, long morning. Matcha by Mikota long history from Tuvla country, we never visit Tuvla before, long one knockout stage, more grand finals from FIFA World Cup. Information aside long weather, it got partly cloudy, got some cloudy condition with them showers from rain. It stopped over long northern, more central island, while possible brief isolated showers from rain, it stopped long another place. Light, moderate, got some fresh east, more east, northeasterly wind, it flowed throughout long Vanuatu. Maximum temperature from today, stopped on 26 degrees Celsius down south, got some 28 degrees under long north. Kolkol temperature from the long night, is up from 14 degrees Celsius down south, got some 23 degrees under long north. All the information over there now, carrying the end, long CBC News, long Paradise, 98 FM.

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Me one mama, me one auntie, me one sister, mo me one daughter. 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

0: Thank you so much, Mr. Warwick. Now you may understand him say today he got handing over blow or certificate towards safety team in the Shabi area. Now, suppose you have talk about Lempel team with purpose from 1M now, you've like give him a certificate law on what for what team law look and be.
1: Yes, thank you so much. Actually, Mr. Benson, a community policing here. I got a different program for community policing. My police Los Santos, Mr. Ron Lamont, within Luganville, within all community outside of San Juan province. And even

0: Imi imi imi kolsa be misemak concept be mi lelpe to saman informal fashion plus GST. Na recent imi from 150 team imi sta kolsa la town isi blo police isa be ko kamba klen blo wo to keta wo timi. Also mo yura iti talemia titeya imi sta blo one closing ceremony blo one 2 days training mo imi rane mo timi. All watch safety team lo imi lo sapi area. Everyone will stand by one of the priorities for the crime prevention law, police law, Santo Tublo. You may set them up not only CST around all area councils, Pimino Sanma province, but you may set them up to all world safety team inside the Luganville municipality. And set up the SAPI world safety team that here, have me number 4 setup where you may make them inside the Luganville. You may cut with them. Solway with them pump station, we got with them soak ground. We got with them biggest community living where we pump $1 million point, pump $1 million point with the pan pan. And he made me also number 4 setup, the World Safety Team program. We still stand up, we establishing program, we have every ward, every community inside the book. And the idea of them, we mentioned in Venice, so we got all, we got one system is set up in general community where chief got one bylaw where all watch safety team will enforce it. And all training here, you may just learn more than no more. All basic idea, all side the investigation, you may design them some very easy forms. All CST or watch safety team will have a full map, also more investigation form. Caramel basic information where one normal investigator of the police by a minute. Location, suppose all investigation is done, so case only processing you go to Nakamal court, and suppose man will make a trouble or you go to the suspect, only fail, only comply with the malditions or fines will be posted at the Nakamal court, then police are becoming easy. From all information, the investigation, establish the investigation form where one watch safety team and collect them from the police. So every Sunday, I start as first thing, I will make sure as a community is able to sort them back. No more issues for them, but number 2 thing, I from time community is able to sort them out, but all information with police and team is established. So I will see the police have take over the case and process them through the formal justice system when one process for investigation, prosecution, passing me over the magistrate to buy me deal with the application. I think even I have a little bit some idea on the side of the watch safety team, and today you will look at handing over the certificates. I mean, also I'm sure money, you're right, I'm sure we got a lot of work here.
1: Thank you to Mr. Inspector of Crime Prevention Unit, Mr. Warwick. Now within him, you think that Mambai ward safety team member helping work with the police make him become more easy.
0: Yes, of course. By some of the talent that him number 4 setup, you may start to look less case, especially the areas where he got a ward safety team in set up level. So, one good for example, let me Solway pump station, pan from you may continue to look more. Reports which he will receive in the community after all he deal with them. Sometimes, you know, even some old man will make a trouble and may even get a chance to make a trouble from community mobilize. All what safety team will mobilize. All the caramount, all patrols, all of that. The night, they'll be visiting all hotspots and person you have is they got presence for all manners inside the community. Full of time is that this current man will make a trouble. So, already they have got some very positive impact. Yeah. But we must accept them too, say, they got all challenges, darling. All challenges here in the corner, they may stop by identifying, by me continuing to stop. Make them way, you may find them out, you may improve all challenges. Yeah. You may, with them all chiefs, more world safety team, and stop controlling them, some community. Yeah.
1: Thank you to my Mr. Warwick. Now, Baba, you need to stop and then interview me. You need to hear. Or same inspector of crime prevention. You need one of them to talk now. You want them to give him out to the community, the people, the look and feel, to help them all get out of this step safe for that.
0: Thank you to my.

0: I just want to be certain people to be aware no more from too often you miss out the whole premium or program or something you miss out or something what safety team CST say oh now about thing will be alright na pe on certain year on you sabe you miss out look more you miss out enjoy more benefits for most because you got all support what safety team you buy me all couple of young people where I'll equip with a very small knowledge but a very basic knowledge for enforcing Bible and work role get there by the time by is of your rights because you got support with community team got support with Chivica got support with Tati with the mommy again once I knew some of you know some of you work at the one and you saw work with the most because you got support with family in everyone so in case you may want to stop club to look somewhere you got the watch safety team there you may got all responsibility to play players to support them work role get there so you may run you may accept them say fashion with team with them Trapolia and you want something where every man by benefiting more than from so those things that you by you say benefit then family by you say benefit in there at least you get so small part too you must play inside them look him support them at all encourage them all get them any something where by you need them full of time by all answers just blend you will your community in your life that's why Mr. call out the community say but you must give support them get them what I have you all get them what I have you chiefs all get them any way where you must have help them I must give support to get that. Everyone volunteering work, it is important to manage by the customer, but need motivation. And for the time motivation, yeah, is a become more support for the community, we give to get that. Even a small thing, we want to give to so listeners and establishing income, suppose you think, say, you got one more safety team set up here, you got one small part to support them, work here, go ahead, go. Thank you too much.
1: Well, last one, you missed up come the weekend. You got sports activity before 30 July. You missed a lot of money for all celebration. And you got Luganville Football Association. Tournament play or the independence knockout tournament by him kick start Saturday weekend yeah and by him feature him the MC got 8 teams everyone by list up inside to Elizabeth part low competition low independence knockout by you me listen low coordinator low Luganville Football Association Mr. John Kevo that me update you me low where sponsor me come him mo how pom by only caramotol games mo to one amnal get a games by play playm lo weekend ya mo get an aravlatis we stop come
2: sa good afternoon bakani mi got John Kevu lo Luganville Football Association mi understand se pom by got one independence knockout we Luganville Municipal Council na pom by hemi kamul se main sponsor lo knockout ya and kini mi sa ma heads up no mo lo ding we stop mi savese LMCM make him ivla make him throw finish it lo look at municipal council office lo town and talk about small lo independence knockout tournament hamas team only feature him mo one m kind in the LMC schedule in the LMC system lo came na by ivla I work him but make him say all club seven is only save part lo independence knockout when me one short time lo 1 week or 2 weeks no more.
3: Okay, thank you much, Rani. Once again, Nuara Dalapigla, thank you, Lola, listeners, no, Radio Vanuatu, where you have been listening, no, you have been looking at football. Since then, we, you may finish him, championship, you're looking at football. You may start, no, walk about, no, trying to find him one sponsor, we have been sponsoring him, looking at football, or this independent celebration game. But the come, you got only, 2 weeks, 2 weeks to my staff, you may control the celebration baby. The game say, I'm going to approach Luganville Municipal Council, and Luganville Municipal Council, and me come to tell him, okay, and me agree lo, by him, me sponsor him, Luganville Football Association, lo, this independent baby, where we stop them. And the game say, I'm going to go through one draw of blood today, I'm going to make a draw of blood today, you may got only 8 teams. You may got 12 teams, we only register, lo, Luganville Football Association, lo, no, 2025, 2026 in Brimi. And lo, this independent celebration, you may got only 8 teams. Where my holy part of this independent celebration knockout, where me, you may tell them, say, me one quarter final, no more, and one semi final, more final, no, no, number 30. And you may have been making draw, and you may got 4 Narla team, where your team Brimi, where we stop general look and football. Povlaya, Oligatolal, Ola Narla, Independent Celebration Tournament, tournament we saw a better role, make him say, Olivia Olicam, ask him to look and football, Blue Savo Parliament, release him off Povla in Salugo. And you will update the 8 clubs at the moment, we only stop in general area, Blue, you will look and feel, or the now, while he parlor this.
1: Mi kam blo harem mi voice besan ma province program in sa Radio Vanuatu yu mi harem lo site blo stick medicine blo HPV and two yu mi kat training blo CST kum talem si community safety team one 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especially lo Luganville Football Association yu mi kat program o tournament blo independence knockout we pam bahemi kickstart lo sarre weekend ya wote menai putu mi kam le end blo voice to san ma 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
4: Emena, you just up for them. Emi voice long sanma. Thank you long Rani Tafiti. We may service up with them. You may long today, long night. 9 o'clock low radio Vanuatu. Emi time now. 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Blong all the radio news. 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

0: PPTC News Bulletin o te Mi Thompson Marango. Department Plong Correctional Services mi celebratem titei 28 year anniversary plongem o tem official opening plong Newfala Correctional Facility plongem long Port Vila. Facility a mani plongem emi samples 300 million fatu wefano tu kafmanao emi fandem olsem wan pifla investment iko long justice system. 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
1: facility ya you know one building no more be emi one sign long progress one sign long commitment long government long Vanuatu long making se justice you know stop long punish no more be emi tool long rehabilitation respect long human rights long giving one another chance long man long woman we only fall down the law, we only become one good citizen.
0: Nifla facility ya pa emi atresem sam long ol concern, plong welfare, plong ol titeni, ol sem overcrowding. Before emi officially open em Nifla facility ya Prime Minister Chotam Napat, emi talem se folem all United Nations Convention we found out to emi bin signem, emi kat some requirement we found out to emi must meet him.
1: Concept lo prison no cannabis, emi change over time. Or someone member of global community of United Nations, you may be signing some international conventions, including human rights, long Olgadawali justice system conflicting Olgada Blokolo Kalabus. Follow commitment here, Minister Lotaimia Honorable Joe Naduman, you may be taking one policy decision, lo you must get one reform, lo how you may manage all offenders, lo you me, follow standard lo human rights under lo UN conventions.
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2: 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not only hemi a big at I think few more when by you mi look lo future kam slowly by oli kam lo oli look se vano tu hemi one potential place plong sa ve kam establish lehem adim by mi also mention them all benefits from one them you miss that go from maybe every one cost three exercise then you miss have a you miss have a pen tickets blow all of this premium olico accommodation blog at a benefit plan and me pick one in terms of my mental emotion say you me go you me put on Vanuatu lo club on exposure one time no side blow investment level blood tourism investment level so then we go you me expose them you me and you become part of the global network of tourism development of the region of the world.
0: Long event there for not to promote them, all tourism, more investment opportunity long country with them focus long hotel development, marina project, more aviation investment. Department long tourism, and tell them participation long for not to long conference, by me help them long attract them more quality tourism investment, more support them long term growth long tourism sector long for not to.
2: And we generate them full up networking between you mean Vanuatu, you mean network with them all global brands, all hotels. You mean to have them all hotels, some Radisson, you mean have them all be big for hotels, some Hilton, Grand Plaza. All mine, everyone, all is tap event. So time you mean go, only got opportunity blo only lane ma pat Vanuatu. So you mean me go play me promote Vanuatu. So you mean me cut network with the market and story about Vanuatu. Blo only understand it, and then slowly I did develop interest blo kam.
0: Emi tok tok plong Mark Kalotap, Principal Tourism Investment Officer plong Department plong Tourism. Family Health long port fila emi reopen pak again today after long et kuik plong 2024. Marilo Lutfan ikat mo report.
3: Long one interview with them of BBC News Medical Service Coordinator Lias Obet, italem se after long reopening plong clinic by Olitekova long some service long freshwater clinic is to provide them. 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
7: Sometimes community hemi no kat one put la place especially the site for meeting. Sometimes time to time the remission by community and you must look out one place, one safe, blow any service or service sit down and tani go one safe, maybe 1 month or 3 blow set up meeting. And the time that you start only must run equal or long way low community block or custom or labor coincidence. So thinking now hemi camp blow make so as you must think on community on project play any where any also one evacuation center.
6: Mr. Willie Hemitalem say lo time block cyclone. Hemi heard from all elderly people he must cross him creek to find one safe place long hide.
7: All evacuation centers please we must have move from all community equal them all people equal them hemi all schools please me. And all schools please me plan they only stand long way all clinics please me and sometimes all evacuation center please me all people are creep only block them. One classic example hemi lo site lo fan to community hall. Hemi Ranon Junior Secondary School or Ranon Primary School hemi start na site creek mo kata list na site creek so hemi risky please me move from all man time when water hemi run you will solve water from hemi risky to maso therefore kata bika tingting ya se yes you me must kato nepa ko isen center please.
6: All kata community hall project ya holy start and finish long last year mo now ya samvala project hemi stop kolong finishing stage long all kata All community hall project yang by helping Willit community, St. Louis community, Fanto community, Fandereo community, Moram Betlam community. Mr. Willie Hemitalem say with them strong commitment mo partnership long area council mo community, all if and them all get a project yang. Sabrina Vuro Bravo, FPTC News, Lukenville.
0: News outside long country. 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News plong sports president's cup 2026 by Kuwait pak again tomorrow long Port Phillip Municipal Stadium. Emi first time we kind to name all same emi apen long port fila we look in New Zealand I commission now emi sponsorem FPTC sports team itok to kotem president long port fila football association aria tison mo emi tok mo along all upcoming match long weekend.
8: Yes, New Zealand High Com sponsorship lo president's cup lo republic of Vanuatu by the game place tomorrow pak again emi lo port fila stadium so lo test the weekend galaxy emi kam lo winim tupuchimere lo 3-1 and lo this coming Saturday tomorrow I got honor of La Bikin by taking place. And low 11 o'clock straight, I look him Naka and we play first game from the competition. And we play against the Mauriki Football Club. 1 o'clock tomorrow, one big game between I-Count Yatel. But we play against Mpango Krimbet and think about I-Count. Winning one game finish, Krimbet and we lose one game. So I'm one very important match between the last side. Low 3 o'clock, low this coming Saturday, I look him Tafia. And we play first game blame against North Afate United. The same group and North Afate, we win one game finish. Time one very important game between the last side. And next week, we got all quarterfinals. And we must finish some bull games Tuesday next week. Before we got all quarterfinals, maybe Thursday. And then we got semifinals for next Saturday. So time I'm stop the side for you me. You manage you trampers. We finish some all matches here before 30 July this year. And tournament this year, again, we're Talamot. And we're proudly sponsored by New Zealand ICOM with them support by Independence Committee. We call them President's Cup.
0: And we talk long Ariadison. President Blong Port Phila Football Association. Most sports news ya mi makem en Blong FPTC News Bulletin, mi Thompson Marango.

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0: Algita group long Exodus band long Imere village with them elangisa we me talk about good for a place long heaven we bamba you me save go stop long hem one day before long hem chero ya veri if ya finiao we me chero ya finiao lead singer long nayo band with them na me fio Yo twin ke mi title blo song you harem. 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
1: Good evening everyone. Mi hope si fle bin pass one good for the day and imi pray blo kata we list of hospital blo kode mi hili mo kata kam lo help lo kata. And provide blockata even got a lot of person house too. I send them love from God, you call all get that too. You know, got one year right, and God, you always stop and you always are in prayer and you stop close up, you were place you stop him. You were you stop low house play today in the kitchen, or you stop making one, you start listening to radio, low track, or cable you. Bless God, you bless you, and me. Please God, bless him, talk to him. Bless him, share him this afternoon or tonight. Thank you, Father, Lord, word play. Bless him, every listener, and God. Let him be full life, full of Lord, word play. Bless him, help him, Father. Continue to live the way where you want them, God. Thank you. In the name of Jesus, my Lord, prayer. So, all family, let me still stop the topic of family where God and me want them. And the time when I'm touched, I've been touched with man. God, he gave them man first time. And then, I'm still telling him man where I'm married. I'm going to ask him, I love him woman, but he no hate him. He love him, or he love him body. So, come, I'm going to talk about God, I'm going to talk about the problem, say, all woman, role blame me, all woman, or same role blame woman. I'm going to submit, I'm going to submit under law, all man. I'm going to submit law, Aspen, blame me. We take him role blame you all same year. By God, he bless him humbly. And today, after he been talk about to say, he must wise. All husband, all wife, all papa, all mama, he must wise. From time long, I know him before. And we look all plan the evil, fasten him, come and up. But God is a reminder, he will efficient, you must wise. You must wise. Husband, he must wife. Wife, he must wife. Wise, sorry. Law is a way. In the demo family, one law, one road, one way, successful. And today, me want them this afternoon or tonight, me want them talk to call or same message by God, limit today, me blow the beginning. I'm sub Ephesians 6 yet. Ephesians chapter 6, verse 1. And then said, children, obey your parents in the Lord, for this is right. Said, all beginning, you feel must obedient all parents. Obedient in the Lord because it is right. You must obedient all parents me because I'm right. After verse 2, it'll say, all beginning, you must honor him, Papa Blue. You must honor him, Mama Blue. Which is the first commandment with a promise. You got one promise, young limb. Then you look save papa bli, you look save mama bli, you honor him as papa bli, you honor him as mama bli. You know tell him all the different talk talk, you know describe papa bli, or you tell him some talk talk in the street with papa bli, you know like him or mama bli. No? You honor him. You acknowledge him. You respect him as papa bli, mama bli. And but bolim tell say from kind of fashion to same. When you respect them, or you honor them, Papa Blue, the Mama Blue, you got one promise if you follow them. Then you read me call of a stream that said that it may go well with you all beginning, but it could for you. And that you may enjoy long life on the earth. So you look. Mr. Blue, bless you. Verse 1, verse 2, verse 3. You must obey the parents, play you. Papa, Mama Blue, all beginning. All beginning, you must honor them, Papa, Mama Blue. From Ikaton promise we follow them. That you honor him, Papa Bliu, or the Mama Bliu. Promise him, he calls him. God, he tells them all same. Say, by everything he could, you. And by you in dream, long for the life, lo wole. It is no happiness. Why? From all beginning to the only answer back to all parents, all the discrimination of all parents, blokata, all the savior, how them blokata, them mama blokata, from say, all the come man now, all the come woman now, all the things say, all the got right, but no, by body, they say, still, you, one name, you papa blue, you, mama blue, you must respect them, honor them. You go cut mustache, you come young girl, you got beginning, be papa blue, you, me papa blue, you, mama blue, me mama blue, you, yet you must honor them to voila. Tete, sans voila beginning, tete, only come strong, or maybe only cut, only been control some training blow, boxing or martial arts. Only things are strong, and they respect them parents. Blow, no, papa play you, and me papa play you, mama play you, mama play you. The day we start to you no respect them, honor them, then life play you, but no long, opposite blow, long and me short. I will tell them, say, you respect them, honor them, papa play you, mama play you, life play you long for la lo wolia. But suppose emi you know make one go to talem opposite blow long emi short by got one short for life lo wolia. It's simple name also. So all beginning please go to him start talk to me. Obey your parents play you papa mama play you from emi right to face blow God. When you honor them papa play the mama play you from face blow God lo you say by you got one long for la life. You know say from your school good between papa play you the mama play you you start blow no and listen not to fella. You know, say from your school good or you work good, you got money, pit him to vala, or you got a house, with to learn about house, after you no more listen to law, no honor him to vala, no. But life is short, by polemic talem. The opposite blow long, I'm short. So, you me one of the promise blow go there, and me fall down, lol, picking in blue me, teach him all picking blue me, blow save, honor him, all parents blow gata, obey the parents blow gata, tell him lol, picking in blue, scripture here. Life logata in notable life logata and me success more long obedience more honor them parents. I mean, I would long God lo you all picking God you love him you fella, God you love him all children and sing out them all picking lo come him from all you want to bless him. All parents will literally block him. She said, no, plug all picking come me like all picking God and my friend all picking all young fella. God, he love him, you. God, he friend you, and God, he want him to say, life be you long one, but he got something he must make him. Honor him, all parents, for you. Obedient, the parents, for you. Thank you, Blah, and Word, long God. All beginning, God, he bless you, fly, like I'm good for the sleep. In me prayer, Papa, me let him thank you, Lord, Lord. Bless him, Lord, heart, me fly, free one. Fly sleep tonight, and I say, you start with God, and me fly, you start with him, always. Thank you, Father, Lord, for you. Bless him, all beginning, help him, God, look, save, understand him. And only not only harem, but only make him. Only obey the parents, blogata. And only honor him, all parents, blogata. The life, blogata, and the long one, more successful, the world. Thank you, blogata, and prayer. In the name of Jesus, me, for the prayer. Amen.

Thank you for listening to the radio Vanuatu Gospel number yana we mi stop take me YouTube lo end them broadcast blong YouTube lo today Friday number 17 day blo manis July 2026 PF lo mi marino el kaltak thank you to my slow company blo you show us him to been katwan good for a time together by me time now radio Vanuatu mi close them down normal broadcast blo hem blong tonight open by me meet him you tomorrow Asam lo time ya pasemon good for the night mo you take em plan de care.

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All woman all your great leader. 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
1: You know, I was wondering, you know, if you could keep on, because the force, it's got a lot of power, and it makes me feel like

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I'd like to do a song now, which I think you've heard a few times before. Just as a point of interest, the chap who wrote this song finished writing it here in Wagga many, many years ago in one of my caravans. And this was actually recorded just as a B-side, believe it or not, and nobody sort of realizing that this whole song would take off. We'll do it in the key of D tonight. And it's a very tragic story that we call A Pub with No Beer.

Violence emino fashion dong yumi. 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Together yumi talem no long violence. You special, you one strong woman Vanuatu. Together yumi left my voice long woman Vanuatu.

0: kids, you're listening to All Hit Radio, and it's 53 degrees at 13 minutes past the hour. And right now on our All Request line, I've got Mike Ledgerwood on the phone. Hey, babe, what would you like to hear? Hey, babe, I'm sorry. I can't hear you too well. You're going to have to speak a little closer into the phone. Okay, babe, what would you like to hear again?
1: We are observing your Earth.
0: Hey, Mike, I'm sorry, babe, but that's not on our playlist. And by the way, you sound great over the phone. Anyway, if you give us your request, we'll be glad to play it for you, babe. So let's hear it.
1: We are observing your Earth.
0: Listen, Mike, I'm sorry, babe, but we can't...
1: And we'd like to make...
0: I'm sorry, Mike, we... There's...
1: A contact with you. Baby.

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You're now rocking with the best Black Thought from the legendary Roots crew in the flesh. I slid up in here with the brothers from the Marley family, Creston. We gon' set it for you.

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Together, you me voice blue woman Vanuatu. 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

As Vanuatu marks 46 years of independence, what future do we want for our nation? 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

Empowerment long old woman, he miserve come more strong, time where you miss support them, more give him space long him, long serve grow long home, community, society, more nation do you miss Vanuatu. 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